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1: I took the path that you would never want for me. I know I let you down tonight.

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extra light. 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I'm cool with the Neptunes and Mars. Stratosphere, out of here. What a night, what a year, what a life. Satellite down, satellite right, satellite. You can get it if the ticket is right. Dog day afternoon, we can kick it tonight. Yeah, you know I love it, but I gotta get

0: 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Somos Radio Los Ángeles.cl.
1: It doesn't matter if you love him or capital H-I-M. Just put your paws up, 'cause you were born this way.

Don't be a drag, just be a queen. Whether you're broke or evergreen, you're black, white, beige, chola descent, you're Lebanese, you're Orient. Whether life's disabilities left you outcast, but leader teased, rejoice and love yourself today, cause baby, you were born this way.